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0: 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Who is this?
1: My name is Kara.
0: Kara, what can I do for you?
1: I want to dedicate a song to my fiance.
0: What's your honey's name?
1: His name is Jeremy.
0: Tell me about Jeremy.
1: In fact, we haven't seen each other in 3 weeks, and I would like to dedicate a song for him.
0: So you're missing him tonight.
1: Yeah, I am.
0: Aching to be in his arms.
1: Yeah. We've been together for 6 months, and we're getting ready to get married by Thanksgiving at the latest.
0: Well, I'm glad you made it through, and I will find a song for you.
1: All right. Thank you.
0: You have a good night.
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1: Adele, welcome to the Delilah Show. What can I do for you?
2: Well, could you play a happy love song? How's that sound?
1: A happy love song?
2: Yeah, just because I feel like I got all the baggage out of my life, and I just feel happy and in love with life itself. So could you play something like that?
1: Something that says that life is good and things are better and all that stuff.
2: They're great because, you know, when you throw away that baggage, just feels a lot better. So yeah,
1: it does. Like your heart is lighter.
2: Yeah, and I just thought, well, I mean, because I know people always have relationship problems and all this kind of stuff, and that's why I like listening to your show. But it's like I just kind of felt like something light.
1: I will find something light, something springy, something happy, something good.
2: Great. Well, thank you.
1: All right.
2: I appreciate it, and you have a wonderful evening.

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3: Hi, Danny. This is Delilah. What can I do for you?
4: Okay. It happened like 30 years ago. I met this girl, and we were madly in love. But every time she would call to my house, my mother and my sister would tell them that I wasn't there when, you know, I used to tell her that I was there. And I lost contact with her. She always thought that I was fooling around and this and that. But I never fooled around on her, and I love her, and it's been 30 years already. And I'm always looking for her, trying to find her, but I have never got a chance to talk to her and tell her the truth what happened.
3: Right, but that was 30 years ago, a lifetime ago, and yeah. you're hanging on to sadness or sorrow or wishing that things had been different, when if God wanted those things to be different, they would have been different.
4: Right.
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4: Right.
3: But you're not sitting there looking in your rear view mirror trying to figure out where you're going, because that's not the direction you're going.
4: Right.
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4: Right.
3: Don't miss out on blessings right before you because you're thinking about a situation that happened 3 decades ago.

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0: Todd, hi. 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Tell me about the person who is on your heart tonight.
1: She is the most wonderful woman I've ever met in my life, and I would love to be with her again for the rest of my life.
0: Wow, that sounds serious. What's her name?
1: Her name is Tammy.
0: How long have you cared about Tammy?
1: 24 years.
0: Okay, that is a long life.
1: Yes.
0: Where did you meet Tammy?
1: I was in the Army, and she was working on the post where I was stationed, and we got together, and we fell in love, and we are soulmates.
0: So are you married? Are you engaged? Are you dating? Is she with somebody else? What's the story?
1: To be engaged. She's going through a divorce, but we were together for 7 years before this.
0: So you were together, and then you, whose idea was it to split apart?
1: It was kind of a mutual thing, a sad thing. It was very sad, but we came back together, and it's an amazing thing.
0: And now you're back together, and you want to be with her forever?
1: Forever. For the rest of my life.

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0: Are you wishing upon the stars tonight? 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Are you chasing after things or are you chasing after someone? 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Chasing after things only leaves you feeling empty, and chasing after someone only leaves you feeling rejected. If they're not turning around and embracing you, don't chase after them. 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

0: Hi, welcome to the Delilah Show. Who's this?
1: My name is TQ.
0: What can I do for you tonight?
1: I would like to dedicate a song to somebody special in my life.
0: And what is the somebody's name?
1: My name is Gloria.
0: And what do you want to tell Gloria?
1: I want to tell her that I still love her very much, even though we're not together anymore. And I'm always be there for her.
0: And what do you want to tell her you're sorry for?
1: For the things that in the past. And I wish that we still can be together. I just want her to know that she's the love of my life.
0: I hear a lot of sorrow and regret in your voice.
1: I guess we were supposed to get married.
0: You were supposed to be getting married?
1: Yes.
0: If you could go back and change things in the past, what would you change?
1: Be a perfect person that she wanted to be. Well, not perfect, but so she can be happy. And as I know the things that it was wrong in the past, but I'm always loyal to her, faithful. Just that two people see different things. And
0: so you love her and you want a second chance?
1: Yes.
0: All right. Let me see if I can't find a song to say that.

0: 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Randy and Rice in the morning.
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Wherever you are, whatever you are doing, I'm glad that you're spending time with me. Maybe you're working tonight. Maybe you work the night shift. My son does. I have lots of sons, but one of them works the night shift. He is the sergeant on the night shift, and hopefully his whole crew is listening. Maybe you're working the night shift, or maybe you're working late on papers, paperwork, getting something done. Maybe you're applying for colleges. Whatever you're busy doing, take some time for you. Take some time for you. Some time to rest,

0: and relax and breathe deep. I'll be here to play music to inspire you, to share stories from the heart, stories of people falling in love or having their heart broken by love or building a family or building a home or building a dream. With all the crazy things going on around us, let's not lose sight of our dreams. I'll be back. 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

I got the sweetest letter from a listener named Joyce, who writes, I wanted to tell you my husband and I are going to be celebrating our 48th wedding anniversary. I was only 17 when we were married. Right after I graduated high school, he was 18. We're now 65 and 67. We're retired and enjoying just being together now. He was the owner of a trucking business for many, many years. He was home almost every night except during busy farming season. We have two grown sons, daughters-in-laws, four wonderful grandchildren. There are two granddaughters, two grandsons. They are the lights of our lives. I listen every night while I'm on the computer, writing to friends and relatives. We enjoy your music. May God bless you for all you do. Love to you, Joyce, Mrs. Roger K. Smith. Happy anniversary.

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0: Brian, welcome. How's your summer going?
1: Oh, it's going okay.
0: Just okay.
1: Yes, ma'am.
0: Okay, who broke your heart, young man, that it's just okay?
1: Oh, it's not really a girl that broke my heart. It's a girl that I love very much. I just don't know how to tell her anymore how much I love her. I mean, like, I know she loves me back, but she doesn't show it as much as I do, you know?
0: Maybe she's not a demonstrative person.
1: Yeah, that could be true.
0: I mean, I'm an extremely demonstrative person. I love to scream, I love you. I love to show it. I love to, you know, when I'm with somebody I love to hold hands or rub backs or snuggle. I'm that way with my children. I'm very demonstrative physically and emotionally.
1: Yes, but, and we talk about, like, you know, I getting married one day, and I'm only 16, and I feel like this is the one. And,
0: okay,
1: and
0: let's not even say the M word, young man, until you're done with college.
1: Yes, ma'am.
0: No more No.
1: Yes, ma'am.
0: Let's just stick with the holding hands, kissing face thing, okay?
1: Yes, ma'am.
0: All right.
1: But can you play me a song to make me think when I go to bed tonight how much I love her?
0: Oh, I don't have to play anything. That's all you think about.
1: Yes, ma'am.
0: That is all you think about. You're staring off into space all the time thinking how much you love her.
1: I do.
0: What's her name?
1: Her name is Claire.
0: Claire. Oh, Claire, what would you say? Let me find a song for you.
1: Thank you so much.
0: Bye-bye, honey.
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0: Tonight's Delilah's Dilemma says, my husband and I have been married for 22 wonderful years, and I could not ask for a better man. Remember that sentence when I come to the end of this letter, okay? My husband and I have been married for 22 wonderful years, and I couldn't ask for a better man. I only have one problem with him, and the problem is this. When we first got married, we lived with his mother and took care of her, with help from no one. The only time any of the family would contact her is when they had nowhere else to live. So my mother would let them move in and never once talked to my husband or me about it, and we were paying all the bills. Mom has since passed away, and we still have his older sister living with us. She's recently moved her son and his girlfriend and their new baby in with all of us too. My husband and his sister share the expenses, but her son doesn't help out at all. I feel like telling them all to get out and grow up. My husband and I have had some pretty bad arguments over this, and I no longer care if we stay together or not. Please give me some advice on what to do. From Monica. Monica, I will have my mother Delilah's advice for you coming up next. You're listening to Delilah.
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You know, one of my favorite things to do is to find the perfect song, the song that perfectly, lyrically matches your story. I know you may think you have a story that is so out there, so far-fetched, I could never find the right song. So far, I've been able to find a pretty good match with just about every situation. Try me. I had a young woman call me a few years ago who wanted a song for her boyfriend who was away, you know, away for a few years. And when I pried into her business to find out why he was away, she told me a story about what her boyfriend did to her ex-boyfriend. Nobody was hurt, thank goodness, but he did something very that could have been deadly, very destructive. And she wanted a song played for the boyfriend locked up. I'm like, no, honey. No, I can't do that. If he is that dangerous and that foolish, you're going to get hurt someday. And she said, I know, but I'm in love. Have you ever been so in love with someone that even when it's dangerous or foolish or they're hurting you or cheating on you, betraying you, wrecking your car, wasting your money, you say, I know, but I'm in love. I don't know if I can find a song about that, but I will talk to you off the air and try to encourage you to respect yourself. How's that? Thank you for being here with us tonight. You're listening to Delilah.

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2: 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Who is this?
3: This is Laura.
2: Laura, what can I do for you tonight?
3: Well, I'm getting married in October, and me and my older brother are really, really close, and I was looking for a song that we can dance to at the reception.
2: You're getting married this October?
3: Yes, ma'am.
2: You sound so mellow.
3: I'm at work.
2: So you can't be doing the Snoopy dance and go, I'm getting married.
3: That's it.
2: Because that doesn't sound very professional.
3: No, it doesn't.
2: No, that's childish almost. What's his name?
3: It's Eddie.
2: I'm getting married to Eddie. Go ahead, say it.
3: I'm getting married to Eddie.
2: It feels good, doesn't it?
3: It does.
2: Just to be kind of silly. And for all your girlfriends who are dating losers, you can stand up and do the Snoopy dance.
3: That I can.
2: I got a good one.
3: I do have a good one.
2: What do you want to hear tonight for Eddie?
3: You pick it, because I have no idea.
2: Something sweet.
3: Something sweet. Special.
2: I'll find something for you.
3: Okay.

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0: Barbara.
1: I got to tell you about a really wonderful guy. He's a great guy in my life. His name's Russ. And he's got me kind of stuck on a roller coaster ride right now, Delilah. And I'm a little confused because this is about the fourth or fifth time now that we've done this. I mean,
0: okay, tell me what the roller coaster consists of.
1: Well, when we're at our all-time high, it's the most beautiful, wonderful, you know, love, and neither one of us could be happier. But then all of a sudden, he gets cold feet, and he breaks up with me. We've been together almost a year now, and this just keeps happening. This is about the fourth or fifth time now.
0: So why do you keep coming back for more pain? Are you so addicted to the high of the roller coaster ride that you're willing to put up with the heartache that comes with it? What is it about that high, that joy?
1: I think it's the love.
0: Well, is that love? Isn't love something that you can count on and depend on, that's there through thick and thin, that's always patient, always kind, always
1: Absolutely.
0: Lifts up, always is something you can rely on?
1: Absolutely.
0: What you are describing is not consistent. It is not patient. It is not something you can bank on.
1: Exactly. We might not be able to work this out this time.
0: And well, telling him that is one thing. It's you got to tell.
1: That's a little harder, Delilah.
0: Of course it is. Of course it is. You and I do the same thing. We blah, blah, blah, blah. We talk and we talk and we explain and we think that that's going to change something, and it doesn't.
1: Exactly.
0: And then one day we wake up and we go, you know what? I'm the one that has to listen. I'm the one that has to walk away from the roller coaster and say, I'm not buying a ticket today.
1: That's true.

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0: requests, dedication stories from the heart, that and so much more is what this show is all about. It's really about you, about making a difference in this world, about helping you navigate the crazy times, the heartache, the heartbreak, the divorces, the betrayals, the health issues, the diagnosis that are so hard to hear and to accept, the mental health issues, the abandonment issues. This show hopefully is a safe place where you can come and be yourself. You don't have to live up to my expectations because I have none of you. You don't have to come and pretend to be something you're not. Just come. Come as you are, and let this show be a safe place for your soul. We'll be back. You're listening to Delilah.
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I know it's late and I know you're tired. Thank you for being here with us tonight. I will be back tomorrow with more of your requests and dedications, your favorite love songs. Do me a favor, take some time out of your busy schedule tomorrow to slow down and love someone. Good night. 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
4: 95. Randy, thank you for calling. What can I do for you?
5: Well, one of my friends he's been married for a good little while now, and he's going through a real rough time in his marriage right now, and I was just talking to him here a day or so ago, and it's kind of looking like he and his wife are going to be getting divorced, and it's been real hard on him. They had a kid together, and she's almost 2 years old, and they've really been wanting to make things work. But they just, you know, they just don't feel like it's going to work out or anything. And I just wanted to let them know, you know, I'm here for him, so that if he needs anybody to talk to, you know, I'm here. I'm ready to listen to him. And, you know, if there's anything I can do to help him, I was just hoping that you could play a song for them that would kind of help them ease through this rough time right here.
4: Yeah, if there were a song that would ease that kind of pain, Randy, I'd be a rich, rich woman.
5: Oh, I know. I mean, I understand that there's nothing easy about going through a divorce. I mean, I've been talking to him about this for a long time. He's having a real rough time for a while, and I've been trying to help him any way I could, but...
4: Well, just the fact that you've made yourself available to listen is the best thing you can do.
5: Yeah, it's...
4: Randy, what's your friend's name?
5: His name's David.
4: All right. I will find a song for David and for his wife and their baby, and I hope they're able to come to a resolution and find peace and co-parent their child, whatever that looks like.
5: All righty.

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2: Well, there's a lot of movies you can see in July for free.
3: Really?
2: With ties to Ohio. So on July 31st, AMC Easton, you can go to the movies for free and see Cincinnati natives Steven Spielberg's Ready Player One.
3: Nice.
2: Yeah. July 15th, Grove City is going to show Steven's Hook, Outdoors the Park. Remember Hook?
3: Yes.
2: That was a good movie.
3: It was fun.
2: And July 24th, Grandview, they're going to see Chris's Vacation, which stars Beverly D'Angelo, who is from
3: Ohio.
2: Columbus. Yes.
3: Yes. Great.
2: World Cup knockout game tonight. USA takes on Belgium. FIFA ruled that our red-carded player, Flarian, gets to play tonight.
3: Oh, okay.
2: Isn't that wild?
3: There was a big controversy.
2: Yeah, they dropped it.
3: Yeah, they did.
2: Yeah. Nickelodeon has declared July 14th SpongeBob Day with specials like marathons of Nickelodeon and various social media channels. SpongeBob SquarePants debuted July 17th, 1999.
3: Wow.
2: Yes. Wow. Did your kids watch that?
3: Yes.
2: Yeah.
3: Yes, I did too.
4: Okay, Squidward.
3: Look at you.
2: How about this?
3: Oh my God.
2: Yeah. This is a good one for Sunny. Explicit music isn't as popular as it once was. Only 13% of Spotify's top 50 are explicit, compared to 74% back in 2018.
3: Wow.
2: So a journalist who studied the trend thinks it's down to two factors.
3: What's that?
2: People listening to nostalgic, radio-friendly songs that right here at Sunny.
3: Right.
2: We have.
3: Of course.
2: And the decreasing popularity of hip-hop and rap.
3: Mm-hmm.
2: Now, if you don't believe me on that, in 2010, rap accounted for more than 50 to sometimes 70% of Spotify's top 50. This year, only 25%.
3: Wow.
2: I know.
3: I never realized that.
2: I didn't either. Those are some stats for you guys this morning.
3: Yeah.
2: That's your rundown.
3: All right. How was your fourth?
2: My fourth was good.
3: Yeah?
2: Yeah. I traveled. We got into the kids from Tennessee.
3: Right.
2: Uh-huh. We went down a river that I've gone down like 30 years of my life,
3: mm-hmm.
2: The Hiawassee River.
3: But you took the kids down it with you this time.
2: I did. They were down with me. Here's the deal. It's a dammed river.
3: Right.
2: So they release the dam every morning.
3: Uh-huh.
2: One of the generators was out.
3: Okay.
2: So they didn't release all the water. We had to carry our freaking kayak majority of the river. It was supposed to be 1.5 hours. It took 4 hours.
3: Oh, my goodness.
2: I've never worked out so hard. I was telling...
3: What did you feel like the next day? Like a bus hit you?
2: A wreck.
3: Right?
2: A wreck. I was like, I feel like I did one of those... What are those workouts people do?
3: Yeah.
2: Like a core...
3: Core training.
2: Yeah.
3: Yep.
2: Like, I can't remember what it's called, but it's escaping me.
3: Yeah. When was the last time you carried a kayak?
2: Oh, my gosh. Never?
3: Never, right?
2: Never. So I've always floated in a kayak.
3: You used muscles you never used before.
2: Yeah. How was your fourth? I know
3: it
2: you
3: was
2: were
3: great.
2: In Dublin.
3: I was in Dublin. It was nice out when I got there, and then all of a sudden, the sky opened up. It rained like it was never going to rain again.
2: Is that right?
3: And they had to dry the stage off with the squeegee brooms.
2: Yeah, for the wallflowers.
3: And for everybody. The first band, Largemouth Brass Band, they couldn't perform because they had to stay on time
2: because
3: of the fireworks,
2: okay.
3: Right? And then the second band was Adam Sanders, a country artist.
2: Okay.
3: Was very good, very gracious, great guy, by the way, and his whole crew. And they couldn't perform because just when they were ready to perform, it started pouring again. They dried the stage off on their hands and knees with towels.
2: What was everyone doing in the crowd?
3: Well, there wasn't a crowd when it was raining.
2: Okay.
3: But once the crowd got there, everybody had parkas on and, you know, umbrellas out and stuff.
2: Wallflowers played?
3: By the time the Wallflowers played, it was nice out.
2: I saw everyone, because I obviously live in Dublin. Everyone's pictures were up with the fireworks, so that must have went off as well.
3: Oh, the fireworks. Like, was it ever going to end? I'm like watching going, all right, this has got to be the grand finale. Nope, not the grand finale.
2: Oh, my gosh.
3: Nope.
2: So I missed those.
3: At least 20 minutes.
2: I'm in Chattanooga for the fireworks, waiting and waiting and waiting. All of a sudden, is drone show.
3: Oh.
2: It was a drone show, which I like a drone show, but nothing beats fireworks.
3: Yeah.
2: I wanted fireworks.
3: Yep.
2: The drone show, cool.
3: Mm-hmm.
2: Cool side piece.
3: Yeah.
2: I need that finale.
3: I got a funny story about the Wallflowers. We'll get to that in just a bit. Good morning. It is 6:07, sunny 95, Randy and Rice in the morning. Rice is taking some vacation time,
2: he's
3: right?
2: He's in Maine.
3: Yeah. Probably freezing.
2: No, it's not freezing there. It's summertime.
3: Compared to here, it's probably cold.
2: Maybe in the morning. I agree with you. Yeah.
3: All right. Funny wallflower story coming up in just a bit on Sunny 95.
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1: We have a mix of sun and clouds for the morning hours, and that'll continue into the afternoon. A spotty shower or storm should pop up once again today as well, mostly in the afternoon into the evening. Humid with highs in the mid-80s. For Sunny 95, I'm 10 weather impact meteorologist Justin Gertz.
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1: How about the 10 best summer road trip states?
0: Where are we actually going?
1: Let's start with 10 and go to all the way to 1.
0: Let's go.
1: Ohio.
0: Coming in the 10 spot.
1: Coming in 10 spot. Top 10.
0: Okay.
1: Out of 32.
0: Got it. Now, what was this based on?
1: Okay, it was based on these factors in three categories. Cost, safety, and how many attractions or activities there are. Like national parks, amusement, beaches, lakes.
0: Oh, you got a couple good amusement parks here for sure.
1: Oh, yeah. We have the mecca of roller coasters.
0: Absolutely. Shout out Cedar Point.
1: And the charm of the Midwestern people here.
0: Kings Island's not bad either.
1: It's not.
0: Put put some respect on Kings Island's name, Randy.
1: I agreed. I'm down with that. I'm down with Kings Island. I've actually been there more than Cedar Point.
0: Oh, really?
1: Yeah.
0: There's stuff to do around, without a doubt. What else we got?
1: You haven't been to Tecumseh yet, have you?
0: No.
1: On Sugarloaf Mountain.
0: I have not at all.
1: It's an outdoor drama with Tecumseh.
0: Oh, you've told me about it before.
1: It is worth going.
0: Yeah, you said that, because they ride the real horses and everything, right?
1: Okay. On the set.
0: Very cool.
1: The set's outdoors. It's dope, guys. Okay, coming in at 9th, North Carolina. Coming in after that, 8th, Georgia. Maine, coming in at 7th.
0: Let's go. See, we're up there. See, that's just because of all the beaches, I think, probably.
1: No, they say it's the safest.
0: Oh, okay. Yeah, because there's no one there.
1: Maine is the safest.
0: That's the reason. It's because it's just moose and trees.
1: And what about quality of air? You're going to get the best oxygen, I feel like, up there.
0: Oh, yeah, it is different.
1: And your blueberries, your lobsters,
0: a whole bunch of stuff.
1: Yeah, antioxidants over there.
0: Right, lighthouses.
1: Lighthouses.
0: We can keep going.
1: And beaches, like you said.
0: Mm-hmm.
1: Okay, after that, Texas comes in at 6, because everything's bigger in Texas.
0: This is true. And they got a couple nice cities there to go and check out.
1: You do. Like, you have some beach cities, Galveston and stuff like that.
0: Oh, I always forget Texas has a coast.
1: Yeah, that's a coast. We buddy up to Louisiana.
0: Mm-hmm.
1: Okay, Florida.
0: Ew, who wants to go on a road trip through Florida? Especially during the summer.
1: Okay.
0: The humidity.
1: Listen, if you're on the coast, you have that breeze. Fair. There's no mosquitoes because of the breeze.
0: Makes sense, I guess.
1: Seafood. Beaches are beautiful.
0: Yeah, and the
1: I live there. I'm telling you, it is where everyone goes to vacation.
0: I know, but as a really sweaty human, me and Florida do not do well together.
1: Okay. Well, then you would love to go in November,
0: yes.
1: December.
0: Oh yeah, the Christmas Disney trip is what my family always did.
1: Oh yeah.
0: Yeah, mostly because we're all as pasty as I am, and yeah, we don't do well.
1: That
0: in the
1: is
0: sun.
1: A great time to go to Disney.
0: We don't
1: you
0: do
1: are
0: well
1: right
0: in the
1: about
0: sun.
1: That. New York coming in 4th. There's so much to do there.
0: Yeah, and then you head upstate and you got a lot of picturesque stuff going
1: Eating,
0: on.
1: Eating.
0: Yep.
1: Tons of stuff.
0: Yeah.
1: Coming in 3rd, Louisiana.
0: Oh, your home state.
1: My home state.

0: made third, top place to road trip this summer. Food is so good, Avi.
1: Right.
0: Food is so good. History.
1: You got some coastline there,
0: a little
1: too.
0: Little wompy on the history, but it's there.
1: Yeah, I was going to say, not great.
0: Louisiana is the cheapest. That's why it's on the list. Oh, okay. The cheapest.
1: Good to know.
0: Utah, coming in at number two. I mean, if you want a dirty soda.
1: Yeah, very true. Very true.
0: And that a Mormon.
1: You don't have to look far when you're in Utah. Also, I mean, the mountains, the lakes, they got all that stuff.
0: Yeah. I will have only been there to ski, so.
1: I've only ever been in the Salt Lake Airport on a layover. That's the amount of time I've spent in Utah.
0: Okay, we need to venture out there for number two. And number one, Minnesota.
1: Minnesota.
0: Minnesota. Is it the lakes and stuff?
1: I mean, it has to be, right? It has to be just the sheer amount of lakes.
0: Honestly.
1: That would put it at the top of the list.
0: I do not know.
1: But, I mean, nature, yeah, it's probably similar to Maine, where there's a whole bunch of lakes and a whole bunch of nature. I mean, you don't really have beaches in Minnesota, but, hey, apparently that's the number one road trip spot.
0: I know we like to keep it in good mood here, but do you want to hear some of the worst?
1: Yeah, give me just, like, the top worst ones.
0: Okay, top worst ones, Rhode Island.
1: Oh, yeah, well, because you can't road trip across Rhode
0: Island.
1: Right,
0: you drive in, you drive out.
1: It's 2 hours to go across. Yeah,
0: turn around and come the other way.
1: Right.
0: Delaware.
1: Okay, yeah, that checks out too. There's nothing.
0: Is it Rehoboth Beach though in Delaware?
1: There is that really nice beach that I think Biden has a house on, and then other than that, there is nothing.
0: Okay, so you want to go to Rehoboth or whatever around there?
1: I would
0: it.
1: Say so.
0: Okay, Connecticut.
1: Yeah, again, another one. Just when you, all
0: there's
1: the states.
0: Pizzas.
1: Yeah, they do have great pizza in New Haven. But all the states you said, like, when I think vanilla, I think, like, Connecticut and Delaware and stuff like that. So that makes sense. That checks out. Those are the places not to go and the places to go.

0: Always playing good music to put you in a good mood. Sunny 95, it's Randy and Rice in the morning.
1: Okay, I was out with my family.
0: And?
1: For breakfast. We're sitting there eating. And one of the kids nudges me, hey, look at that man over there.
0: Okay.
1: I'm looking at him. He's picking his nose with his finger.
0: At the breakfast joint?
1: Okay. Yeah. But flicking it.
0: Stop.
1: Flicking it off his fingers. And he's doing it over and over and over again.
0: Question.
1: Yes.
0: Age?
1: Oh, he might have been like 30.
0: Oh, okay. Yikes. All right.
1: Yeah, continue. 30. Well aware. Okay, not even using a napkin. Not
0: just
1: using his finger.
0: Just letting it fly.
1: Over and over. Like literally letting it fly.
0: Mm-hmm.
1: So we're all looking. The entire table's looking at him.
0: Right.
1: He looks at us, gets embarrassed. I hope.
0: Because he got caught.
1: And he's like, well, you're the ones looking.
0: What is that supposed to mean?
1: And I said, well, I should have filmed it.
0: And what was his response?
1: He said, well, you would have been in legal trouble.
0: Oh, so he was very upset that you caught him picking his nose and flicking it around the restaurant.
1: Yeah. Then he got on a phone call.
0: Yeah.
1: And was talking loudly about how he got caught picking his nose.
0: Right.
1: At the restaurant.
0: Yeah.
1: And he must have been on FaceTime because he, like, turned the camera to our table.
0: And showed you guys?
1: Yeah.

0: Okay.
1: Okay.
0: Like, those are the people calling me out.
1: Yeah, but we were done, so we left. And as we were leaving, we see him walk out. He was doing it not in front of his, like, there was no one at his table at the time.
0: Yep.
1: So when we walk out, he walks out with a woman, like his girlfriend.
0: Oh, okay.
1: And he didn't say a word to us.
0: Of course not.
1: No.
0: You don't want to own up to it.
1: No, but when he was alone, he was all about Captain Boogerman.
0: Well, that's it. Yeah, while she went to the bathroom, he probably had to clean up a little bit.
1: Yeah.
0: Probably had to clean up a little bit, and then he didn't have anywhere to put it, so he's popping it around the restaurant.
1: It's gross.
0: Oh, it is disgusting.
1: Flicking it around the restaurant.
0: Right.
1: Not even, like, putting it in his own napkin.
0: No, that is, yeah, unbelievably disgusting.
1: We couldn't believe it. I mean, it happened so many times that we were like, oh my gosh, it wasn't just once.
0: I just love that he got so defensive about it, too.
1: So defensive.
0: Oh.
1: So defensive.
0: That's a weird one.
1: It is weird. It's the wildest thing I've seen lately in a restaurant.
0: Yeah, see, mine's not gross like that, but the wildest thing I saw recently, it was probably 6 or 7 months ago, full-on breakup. Full-on breakup in the middle of a restaurant.
1: No, you didn't.
0: Yep.
1: What? Like,
0: indeed. So you can hear, you know, so I'm sitting at the bar per usual, right? And yeah. They're at one of the high tops. So, and you can hear the volume starting to get raised, right?
1: Right.
0: During the conversation. Eventually to the fact that she was, I think his name was like Derek or something. She's like, Derek, I just don't know anymore. What do you mean you don't know? She's walking out the door. They have the whole, and she's like, I'm done. Walks out, takes her car, leaves. Derek, I left before Derek did. I don't know if she was the one who drove, but Derek never left the restaurant.
1: No.
0: As far as I know. Yeah, it was a full blown breakup in the middle of Yogi's Henderson.
1: Oh my God. Derek, who lives here? Henderson.
0: Derek. Sorry about that day, brother. It seemed like it was a tough one for you. But what is the wildest thing you've ever seen in a restaurant? It actually went down. Maybe you had to double take. You were like, is this really happening right now? 614-459-9769. Go through some responses, and we'll do it next. Sunny 95, R&R.
2: Here's the 10 weather impact forecast on Sunny 95, powered by Favorite Heating and Cooling, delivering comfort to Central Ohio for over a century with innovative technology and traditional values.
3: We have a mix of sun and clouds for the morning hours, and that'll continue into the afternoon. A spotty shower or storm should pop up once again today as well, mostly in the afternoon into the evening. Humid with highs in the mid-80s. For Sunny 95, I'm 10 weather impact meteorologist Justin Gertz.
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0: Good music, good mood. Sunny 95. It's Randy and Rice in the morning. Talking about the wildest things you've ever seen someone actually do in a restaurant. This after Randy's story about the booger flicker.
1: Yeah, that was disgusting.
0: That was something. So we asked you, what do you got on the text line, Randy?
1: All right, Casey said, I saw a woman walk in a restaurant and see her husband having lunch with another woman. She went over to him, slapped him in the face, called her a name. Then the wife left with her friends she had walked in with, and the husband and girlfriend just stayed for the rest of the
0: day. Oh, and still had dinner?
1: Yeah.
0: How do you have a casual dinner after that?
1: I guess you have a lot of explaining to do.
0: Yeah, I would say so.
1: Yeah. Okay, Kyle said, still unlikely will always be the couple who changed their infant's diaper at the table. Right in front of the window.
0: Oh.
1: Then placed it on the table itself, rolled up, but still. The bathroom was less than 20 steps away.
0: Well, that's the thing. And they make the little, and the changing tables are in every bathroom.
1: That is crazy to change your kid's diaper at
0: where everyone else is going to be eating.
1: Yes.
0: Yeah. Almost as wild as this. Megan in Grove City, I was next to a woman at the bar who ordered nachos with no chips. She just wanted toppings and melted cheese.
1: Must have been on that Atkins
0: diet. I guess so.
1: Bill said, I was on vacation, but a sinkhole opened up outside of the restaurant I was eating at. One or two cars fell in. Though it was technically outside the restaurant, I felt inclined to mention this.
0: It counts, man. That is wild. So does this one from 814. Are you ready for this? We have to end with this
1: one.
0: Yeah. I was at a restaurant in a family with three young children. I'd say between the ages of 2 and 4. The parents would take bites of the food, chew it up, and then put it on the plate for the kids to eat. One of those situations, me and my wife just couldn't stop watching.
1: God. They were baby birding the whole family?
0: They were baby birding the family at a restaurant.
1: Oh, my gosh.
0: Never mind. Like, could you imagine chewing and then you're putting it on their plate after you're...
1: And I have to watch it come out of your mouth and into someone else's mouth?
0: No, no.
1: That should only be done at home. Leave your kids at home.
0: 814, text of the segment goes... to you.
1: Yeah.
0: Because that is disgusting.
1: Oh my gosh. Oh. Over and over and over again.
0: And with that, we are going to move forward on Sunny 95. Randy and Rice in the morning.
2: Here's the 10 weather impact forecast on Sunny 95. 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
3: We have a mix of sun and clouds for the morning hours, and that'll continue into the afternoon. A spotty shower or storm should pop up once again today as well, mostly in the afternoon into the evening. Humid with highs in the mid-80s. For Sunny 95, I'm 10 weather impact meteorologist Justin Gertz.
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2: Yay!
1: With ties to Ohio. How about July 15th in Grove City? They're going to show Steven Spielberg's Hook outdoors the park. Why? Well, because he's a Cincinnatian.
2: What does it cost to go to a movie now?
1: Oh,
2: like $13, $14?
1: I just went and saw Obsession. I know that we got popcorn, three drinks. It was a matinee, though, so it's hard to tell.
2: Mm-mm. I don't know if concessions are matinee priced, but the movie itself is priced.
1: It is, and I don't remember the ticket. I just remember like the full price.
2: It was all right,
1: like,
2: so say it was $10 a person.
1: Okay. Yeah.
2: So the four of you went out.
1: Yeah, it was three of us. Mackenzie, the Warren,
2: right,
1: and
2: so
1: I. Yeah.
2: Three. So that's 30. Say $30 for tickets.
1: The concession was another $30.
2: Wow. $60 for three people to go to the... $20 a person.
1: Yeah. And we only got one popcorn and one Raisinette.
2: One Raisinette.
1: Yes. It was crazy.
2: That's where they make most of their money. Well, probably all of their money.
1: It absolutely is. It's, yeah. Yeah. They see me coming on a day in Columbus, though, because I'll bring my own snacks. Oh. One time I brought Chick-fil-A and a bottle of champagne.
2: They let you in?
1: No. I mean, I don't show them I have
2: it. Oh, yeah. Sneak it.
1: And then I cough when I pop the cork. On July 31st, AMC Easton, you can go to the movies for free there and see Cincinnati native Steven Spielberg's Ready Player One.
2: Mm-hmm.
1: And then in July 24th, Grandview Heights, The Pool. They're going to screen Christmas Vacation, which stars Beverly D'Angelo, who's from Columbus.
2: Got to be one of my favorite movies of all time.
1: Oh my gosh. I agree with you.
2: Caddyshack. You know?
1: Yeah. Mine is Christmas Vacation.
2: Yeah.
1: That's absolutely mine. World Cup knockout game. USA takes on Belgium tonight. Now, our red card, Valerian, FIFA ruled that he gets to play tonight.
2: Mm-hmm.
1: They took back his red card for a minute. Yeah.
2: Yeah. I didn't think he deserved the red card.
1: No. Yeah. He was just flying in the air.
2: Yeah. Momentum. He was moving.
1: He was moving. 8 o'clock tonight. You can check that out. Nickelodeon has declared July 14th SpongeBob Day with specials and marathons and social media channels. But SpongeBob SquarePants debuted July 17th, 1999.
2: Wow.
1: Your kids watched it?
2: Yes.
1: Yeah?
2: Yeah.
1: Hey, Squidward.
2: You two great voices.
1: Explicit music isn't as popular as it once was.
2: Why?
1: Only 13% of Spotify's top 50 are explicit, compared to 74% in 2018.
2: Wow.
1: Isn't that wild? So a journalist who studied the trend thinks it comes down to two factors. Listening to nostalgic radio-friendly songs like Here It's Sunny.
2: Mm-hmm.
1: People are wanting to do that.
2: Yeah.
1: And the decreasing popularity of hip-hop and rap. And if you don't believe me, you know, there's some research. In 2010, rap accounted for more than 50% and sometimes even 75% of Spotify's top 50. This year, it's only 25%.
2: Music goes through cycles.
1: It does. It does. Right
2: It'll
1: now,
2: be back.
1: It's alternative and country.
2: There you go.
1: Yeah. Taylor Swift got married on the 3rd in Madison Square Garden. Now she's keeping her name, her prenup. She keeps her masters, her real estate, and her catalog.
2: And Paul McCartney performed at her wedding.
1: I saw that.
2: And he did I Wanna Hold Your Hand. He has not performed that song live since 1964.
1: Wow.
2: That was his gift to her.
1: That is a cool rock fact right there.
2: Right?
1: I love that.
2: All right.
1: And that's your rundown.
2: Well, speaking of rock, I was MC at the Dublin Fireworks on Saturday.
1: Yeah, an alternative band, Wallflowers,
2: were there. The Wallflowers were there. And, of course, the Wallflowers are led by Jacob Dylan, right?
1: Yeah.
2: He's Bob Dylan's son. So I'm outside hanging out. It starts raining, and I was smoking. And a cigarette.
1: We're trying to get him to quit, guys.
2: A cigarette. And then this guy walks out of the tour bus and jumps into another, like a loading thing that had a door on it, which was sheltered. So we're out of the rain. So he calls me over, like, come over here, get out of the rain. And he introduces, I said, hi, I'm Tony. And he goes, hi, I'm Jake. So I'm thinking he's Jacob Dylan.
1: Right.
2: Because he looks just like him. So
1: Tommy, it's not, is it?
2: Oh my gosh. The show comes out. Right? We're ready to go. And the whole band comes out of the tour bus. And in front of this person that I thought was Jacob Dylan, that I was talking to, having a conversation.
1: Schmoozing,
2: right? Thinking, look at me talking to Jacob Dylan, Bob Dylan's son. It wasn't him. It was the keyboard player.
1: Oh. And
2: then I see Jacob come out. And I'm like, oh, man. they do look alike.
1: So they have two Jakes in the band?
2: No, his name isn't Jake.
1: Oh.
2: He introduced himself as Jake.
1: And his name's not Jake?
2: No, because I asked one of the roadies, I said, like, what's the keyboard player's name? And he goes, Aaron.
1: Oh my gosh, maybe he just wanted a taste of the limelight, how people treat Jacob Dylan.
2: And just busting my chops.
1: Oh my gosh, that's
2: this guy
1: wild.
2: Thinks I'm Jacob Dylan.
1: Oh my gosh.
2: But the good thing is, I never said a word about Bob.
1: Oh, that is, yeah.
2: You know what I mean?
1: Yeah.
2: So it was like he was probably
1: He was testing you. Yeah. All right, you passed.
2: That was good.
1: Happy 4th of July.
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3: We have a mix of sun and clouds for the morning hours, and that'll continue into the afternoon. A spotty shower or storm should pop up once again today as well, mostly in the afternoon into the evening. Humid with highs in the mid-80s. For Sunny 95, I'm 10 Weather Impact meteorologist Justin Gertz.
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0: Good music, good mood. Sunny 95. It's Randy and Rice in the morning. Talking about the wildest things you've ever seen someone actually do in a restaurant. This after Randy's story about the booger flicker.
1: Yeah, that was disgusting.
0: That was something. So we asked you, what do you got on the text line, Randy?
1: All right, Casey said, I saw a woman walk in a restaurant and see her husband having lunch with another woman. She went over to him, slapped him in the face, called her a name. Then the wife left with her friend she had walked in with, and the husband and girlfriend just stayed for the rest of
0: the... Oh, and still had dinner?
1: Yeah.
0: How do you have a casual dinner after that?
1: I have no... I guess you have a lot of explaining to do.
0: Yeah, I would say so.
1: Yeah. Okay, Kyle said, still unlikely will always be the couple who changed their infant's diaper at the table. Right in front of the window.
0: Oh.
1: Then placed it on the table itself, rolled up, but still. The bathroom was less than 20 steps away.
0: Well, that's the thing. And they make the little, and the changing tables are in every bathroom.
1: That is crazy to change your kid's diaper at
0: where everyone else is going to be eating.
1: Yes.
0: Yeah. Almost as wild as this. Megan in Grove City, I was next to a woman at the bar who ordered nachos with no chips. She just wanted toppings and melted cheese.
1: Must have been on that Atkins
0: diet. I guess so.
1: Okay. Bill said, I was on vacation, but a sinkhole opened up outside of the restaurant I was eating at. One or two cars fell in. Though it was technically outside the restaurant, I felt inclined to mention this.
0: It counts, man. It counts.
1: It counts.
0: That is wild. So does this one from 814. Are you ready for this? We have to end with this
1: one. Yeah.
0: I was at a restaurant and a family with three young children. I'd say between the ages of 2 and 4. The parents would take bites of the food, chew it up, and then put it on the plate for the kids to eat. One of those situations, me and my wife just couldn't stop watching.
1: God. They were baby birding the whole family?
0: They were baby birding the family at a restaurant.
1: Oh, my gosh.
0: Never mind. Like, could you imagine chewing and then you're putting it on their plate after your...
1: And I have to watch it come out of your mouth and into someone else's mouth?
0: No, no.
1: That should only be done at home. Leave your kids at home.
0: 814, text of the segment goes... To you.
1: Yeah.
0: Because that is disgusting.
1: Oh, my gosh. Oh. Over and over and over again.
0: And with that, we are going to move forward on Sunny 95. Randy and Rice in the morning.

0: Good music, good mood. Sonny 95, Randy and Rice in the morning. I was talking to some people yesterday, and they hit me with a hypothetical that I want to hit you with because it really made me think.
1: All right.
0: And I do wonder where you're going to fall on it. Would you rather spend 10 years in a coma or 5 years in prison, Randy Razor?
1: Okay.
0: 5 years in prison or 10 years in a coma. The place that I was at, the bar that I was at, divided throughout it on what people. The bartender kind of threw it out to everyone and was taking a poll.
1: Yeah.
0: Where do you fall on it?
1: Absolutely prison.
0: Prison for 5 years?
1: Yeah, I'm a social person.
0: Okay.
1: I mean, I was senior class president, junior class president.
0: What if people don't like you in prison?
1: They will. Everyone likes me. I'm well liked, and I feel like I would be successful there. Is that weird? I'd be successful.
0: You'd be
1: successful.
0: See, that's the worst part. Is you're not wrong. You would crush in prison.
1: I also like yard games.
0: Okay.
1: I would probably come out looking good, like a workout, because right now I can have a million excuses not to work out. I'd be like, oh man, I'll work out. I'll be looking good.
0: Okay, you're making prison sound like summer camp. That is not how that works.
1: Listen, I'd be ready to get out, ready to be free. In a coma, though, here's the deal. Coma, I'm well rested. I'm looking good supple.
0: Yeah, and you don't have to suffer through those, like that 10 years has gone in a blip. You don't remember any of it.
1: No worrying. Okay, and you wake up ready to be alive. So both places, you're ready to be free. You're ready to be alive. Like, you get out ready to live.
0: But in one of those, you quite literally have to spend 5 years behind bars with a bunch of mean people.
1: Yeah.
0: Which is why my answer is coma.
1: Okay, my answer is prison. But I'll be out 5 years ahead of you, and I'll be coming to your bedside thinking, man, you're just like giving away 5 years of your life.
0: Oh, I don't like that scenario where then you get out 5 years before me and then you can just come mess with me while I'm in a coma.
1: I could. I'll come
0: That's
1: talk to
0: fun.
1: You. Because people say in comas that you can hear what's going on.
0: Oh, no.
1: I'll be like, hey,
0: no.
1: Guess what?
0: Randy's trying to host the show with me while I'm in a coma. I'm just doing deep breaths here and there.
1: Here's what he just said, guys. I'll be like, I know what he's saying.
0: Just translating the beeps off my little thing there. Beep, of that beep. Little machine.
1: No, why would you choose a coma? Like,
0: because,
1: you're going to lose 10 years of your life.
0: But it's gone in a second. I'd lose 5 years the other way and in prison. You know me. I'm a little guy. I'm not going to do well.
1: Yeah, you would do real well. I'll tell you that. You'll do real well.

0: Not the kind of weld
1: you'd
0: that I
1: would
0: like.
1: You'd have those boys in the palm of your hand.
0: Or I'd be in a dress in 30 seconds, dude.
1: I know.
0: Where do you fall? Where do you fall on it? Are you like me and you would pick a coma for multiple reasons? Or like Randy, who would rather go to prison? Which one are you going with? 5 years in prison, 10 years in a coma? What are you picking? 614-459-9769. Give us a call. Shoot us a text. It's Sunny 95, Randy and Rice in the morning.
2: Here's the 10 weather impact forecast on Sunny 95, powered by Fabric Heating and Cooling, delivering comfort to Central Ohio for over a century with innovative technology and traditional values.
3: We have a mix of sun and clouds for the morning hours, and that'll continue into the afternoon. A spotty shower or storm should pop up once again today as well, mostly in the afternoon into the evening, humid with highs in the mid-80s. For Sunny 95, I'm 10 weather impact meteorologist Justin Gertz.
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0: Good music, good mood. Sunny 95, Randy and Rice in the morning. Let's dive into this, Randy. A little thread taking the internet by storm. Okay. If you could curse your worst enemy with a minor inconvenience, like they'd always have this little minor inconvenience, what would it be?
1: So I feel like it has to be tailored to this person. You have to like think of a person that you tailor to.
0: I don't know. Mine's pretty generic.
1: No, this person loves food. So I would want their food to taste terrible. Every time they go eat, it's not even satisfying. But then...
0: Ooh, would you give them like COVID taste buds?
1: Yeah, I like that.
0: Like so you like can't taste
1: COVID
0: anything?
1: Tongue. But here's the deal. Then they get skinny. So then,
0: I didn't even think.
1: Yeah.
0: So that backfires a little bit.
1: Backfired. So, not liking that one.
0: Okay.
1: I'm saying this person has kind of an important job and they need to be on time everywhere. So I'm going to have them showing up 15 minutes late for the rest of their life everywhere they're going.
0: Ooh.
1: That's not going to go well after a while.
0: No. Well, you got to think also like weddings, like big events and stuff like that. If they're always rolling in 15 minutes late.
1: Yeah.
0: That's a great one. I didn't even think about like using time, but yeah.
1: I might even knock it to 20 to make sure.
0: Okay, just to make sure that they cause a scene when they show up. No, I like it. So I think mine, I'm between either stubbing your toe every 5 steps.
1: Yeah.
0: That's or always having the feeling of a sneeze coming, but it never actually comes out.
1: Oh my God, I love that feeling.
0: Wait, no, but you never actually sneeze. Just the feeling that the sneeze is coming, like that, you know.
1: Yeah, weird, that's a wild one.
0: Right? If you, my worst enemy, also known as my ex-girlfriend, to have the feeling of always, like you're about to sneeze, like you have to sneeze, but it never actually comes out. It doesn't matter how much you look at the light, doesn't matter at all.
1: I like it.
0: You always have to feel it.
1: It's just because you want that release and you're not getting it.
0: Right, no.
1: Yes.
0: And it's one of the most just annoying things. Have you ever had one of those where like you feel a sneeze coming and it doesn't come
1: out?
0: And
1: you want the sneeze because a sneeze is that release, that gratifying feeling.
0: Exactly.
1: It feels so good to love a sneeze.
0: Right? That's what I'm saying. Let's check in. We already got some texts. Rolling in here. Angel said, I want my worst enemy to just be ignored by everyone.
1: Oh, yeah.
0: So could you imagine if everyone else just pretends like you don't exist?
1: Yeah, that's so
0: I feel like
1: sad.
0: That might be a bit more than a minor inconvenience.
1: I like that one, Angel. I'm putting that one in my pocket.
0: It is good. It is good. Aaron said, wake up with a minor car problem, like their battery being dead every day.
1: Oh no.
0: Anything, yeah, because then you mess up their entire day.
1: You'd have to get into a carpool.
0: Oh, yeah.
1: For some reason, every time I try.
0: I mean, that or call AAA every single morning.
1: No, I would get in a carpool.
0: Yeah.
1: So then my car's going to break down, but yours isn't.
0: Tom and Gehanna checking in, saying their shoes always coming untied.
1: Okay.
0: All right. That works.
1: That's cute.
0: Yeah.
1: I'm more menacing. I'm like,
0: I know.
1: No.
0: You're trying to.
1: I'm looking to get them fired. So if they're late 20 minutes every single time.
0: Let's see. This may not be radio friendly, but for my cheating ex, I never want them to perform again. Okay, there's that.
1: Okay.
0: There is that one too.
1: Yeah, that's another release that is gratifying.
0: 614-459-9769. You can hit us on that text line with yours. Let us know. What are you giggling at over there, Randy Razor?
1: I'm being honest.
0: A couple of the other ones that. A couple of the other ones that popped in on this thread on Reddit, only having one square of toilet paper on the roll every single time that you go to the bathroom.
1: That's tough.
0: That's a bad one.
1: You have to do the waddle to the next roll.
0: Eternal red lights when driving.
1: That could be added to my 20 minutes late scenario.
0: Oh, yeah. Double up there. Let's see what else. Yeah, there's some good ones on here.
1: Oh,
0: what do you
1: my
0: got?
1: Gosh. Someone who always loves to be right in the room.
0: Yeah.
1: Oh, I would love for them because I know someone. It's so annoying.
0: Yeah, me too.
1: They're just know-it-alls. So I feel like if they are proved wrong every time, oh, that's good.
0: Okay. Yours, see, I love it. Mine's very much just kind of for anyone would be inconvenient. You're very much honed in on your enemies.
1: Oh, yeah.
0: And like tailoring it to them, which I like to.
1: And I haven't even thought about this. It just comes so easily.
0: I can tell.
1: Yeah.
0: I can tell. It's mildly scary. 614-459-9769. What would you do?
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1: The right lane is blocked on State Road 104 East at 33 East due to a disabled vehicle. Other than that, roads are looking good in Columbus. Traffic's brought to you by Dream.

0: 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That's a look at your time-saver traffic, only in Sunny 95.
1: Here's the 10 weather impact forecast on Sunny 95, powered by Favorite Heating and Cooling, delivering comfort to Central Ohio for over a century with innovative technology and traditional values.
2: We have a mix of sun and clouds for the morning hours, and that'll continue into the afternoon. A spotty shower or storm should pop up once again today as well, mostly in the afternoon into the evening. Humid with highs in the mid-80s. For Sunny 95, I'm 10 weather impact meteorologist Justin Gertz.
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2: 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Mm-hmm. July 15th in Grove City, they're going to show Steven's Hook outdoors at the park.
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2: That was such a great movie. And then July 24th, Grandview Heights, the pool at the pool. This is pretty cool. They're going to show Christmas Vacation, mm-hmm. which stars Beverly D'Angelo, which she's from Columbus.
3: There you go.
2: There you go. World Cup knockout game tonight. USA takes on Belgium. 8 o'clock. FIFA ruled that our red-carded player, Valerian, gets to play tonight.
3: Okay.
2: That's exciting. We need him. He's one of our top goal scorers. Nickelodeon has declared July 14th SpongeBob Day. Did you know he debuted on July 17th, 1999?
3: Wow.
2: Did your kids watch him?
3: Yes. They were. They loved SpongeBob. Do a SpongeBob voice for me.
4: Hello, Squidward.
3: Makes me laugh all the time.
2: So, your son's birthday is today.
3: It is.
2: And he's 28?
3: 28.
2: And so that's how old these SpongeBob mm-hmm. watchers would be.
3: He was SpongeBob, Ed, and Eddie.
2: Oh, yeah. I forgot about that.
3: Ed, and Eddie.
2: Explicit music isn't as popular as it once was. Only 13% of Spotify's top 50 are explicit, compared to 74% back in 2018.
3: Wow.
2: So a journalist who studied the trend thinks it comes down to two factors.
3: What's that?
2: The first, people listening to nostalgic, radio-friendly songs right here at Sunny 95.
3: They want to hear the songs they know and love.
2: They do. Put them in a good mood, some say.
3: Yes.
2: We say. And then decreasing popularity of hip-hop and rap. And before you say I don't believe you, in 2010, rap accounted for more than 50%, sometimes 75% of Spotify's top 50. This year, it was only 25%.
3: The music cycle is cycling.
2: Yeah, right now it goes to alternative.

0: rock and country.
1: Mm-hmm.
0: Taylor Swift got married July 3rd in Madison Square Gardens.
2: Yep.
0: She's keeping her name. Her prenup, she keeps her masters, her real estate, and her catalog.
2: Wow.
0: Yes, and everybody was there. Paul McCartney was there.
1: Yeah, Paul sang I Want to Hold Your Hand as a wedding gift to Taylor and Travis. He has never performed that song since 1964.
0: Wow.
1: He performed it live.
0: That is very sweet.
1: Oh, yeah.
0: That's a nice gift.
1: Tell you something.
0: Yeah, are you going to sing it for us?
1: You'll understand.
0: We have Tony McCartney
1: right here.
0: And that's your rundown.
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4: We have a mix of sun and clouds for the morning hours, and that'll continue into the afternoon. A spotty shower or storm should pop up once again today as well, mostly in the afternoon into the evening. Humid with highs in the mid-80s. For Sunny 95, I'm 10 weather impact meteorologist Justin Gertz.
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0: Good music, good mood, Sunny 95. It's Randy and Rice in the morning. And we were just talking about if you could curse your worst enemy with a minor inconvenience, what would it be? And round of applause to our audience.
1: Yes.
0: Because we have never gotten this response for a topic before, and you guys are ruthless.
1: And you're getting a lot off your chest this morning.
0: Yes, big time.
1: I really like it. There are some harmless ones like Sarah writing in. The autocorrect, always correcting your to your, you know,
0: oh, the incorrect version,
1: R E to your, and vice versa, just enough to make them look dumb.
0: That is a good one.
1: I think that's great. Someone wrote in balding.
0: Okay, yeah.
1: I thought this was crazy, but I love it. It's from Adam. Loss of their eyelids and unable to blink.
0: Wait, what? Okay, guys, minor inconveniences. Losing your eyelids, I would say, is a major life problem. Like, I don't know if I would put that under the minor inconvenience.

0: convenience part of this prompt, Randy.
1: Oh my gosh. Okay. Hi, my name is Lola. Not really an old person listening to the show, but if I were to curse my enemy, I'd curse her with spoiled milk for life, since that's their favorite ingredient drink.
0: What? Excuse me?
1: I don't know.
0: Okay. Let's see. Nova checking in saying feeling a full bladder all the time.
1: Oh my gosh.
0: That'd be a brutal one.
1: For all the selfish jerks who run red lights, get a flat tire, run out of gas, get pulled over for everyone.
0: Ooh, okay. I like that one. 614 said the food that they order at a restaurant always being out of stock.
1: Oh, yeah. Mm. Okay. What about this one? I wish that my enemy's home Wi-Fi is always buffering. That is terrible.
0: Yes.
1: I feel like that's one of the worst things.
0: Right? Just one little bar of Wi-Fi, the little things. Oh, that'd be terrible. Sorry. I have to say.
1: Say it.
0: Always being surrounded by student drivers.
1: Oh, my God. That when I see a sticker on the back of the car, it makes me immediately want to just get far, far, far away from them.
0: That might be my choice for the winner.
1: As fast as I can. The feeling of hair on your skin that you can never find. I hate that feeling.
0: Oh, I don't think.
1: Or in your mouth. Have you ever had a hair in your mouth? And you're trying to get it and you're like, I don't know.
0: The worst.
1: Oh my God. That might be the worst, to have that feeling of a hair in your mouth at all times.
0: Oh, for sure.
1: Because you wouldn't want to swallow it, because then it gets caught in your throat and then you have to like pull it out like a chain.
0: Mm-hmm. Oh, not about it. Let's see.
1: Disgusting.
0: 614 said baby shark on loop for 24 hours.
1: Okay.
0: Yeah, that'd be a tough one.
1: All right.
0: Without a doubt.
1: Aaron says, my ex to grow man boobs and never be able to find a comfortable bra.
0: Wait, what?
1: Where the underwire doesn't dig into him.
0: Oh, okay. They really went in depth on that one, huh?
1: Yes.
0: He really got into it.
1: Oh, sitting in a restaurant and seeing a server walk by with food and it never is yours.
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0: Kiss.
1: Good music, good mood. Sunny 95. It's Randy of Rice in the morning. I had quite the weekend. All right, me and my girlfriend Amanda decided to book the Kentucky Bourbon Trail.
2: Yeah.
1: Right? Go down to Kentucky, drink my body weight's worth of bourbon. It was a good time. However, we booked through this company, right? And our tour guide, his name was Colonel Ron.
2: Where do you find this company to book through?
1: Like, okay,
2: online.
1: It's like the biggest one in Louisville to book tours through. It's called Mint Julep. I highly recommend it if anyone wants to go on a tour.
2: You Googled tours.
1: Yeah, and the nice part is that they put us on a bus, so you don't have to worry about driving or anything like that. And they book all the tours, they book all the tastings, they do everything. So we went around to like four different distilleries, did the whole thing. Now our tour guide, Colonel Ron, right?
2: Yeah.
1: Gem of a human. And maybe I gotta be honest, Colonel Ron might be the most interesting person I've ever met in my life.
2: So Colonel, he's a veteran, correct?
1: Nope.
2: Okay, he's not.
1: He has not. He actually told us he tried to enter the Army when he was 35, but they wouldn't take him. Because apparently that's

0: the cutoff or something like
1: so
0: that.
1: So, like, I mean, Colonel Sanders, like, is he more
0: well,
1: like
0: that?
1: Well,
0: it is Kentucky. Chicky? Yeah. It's Kentucky. Okay. So, who knows? What it, you know?
1: I like
0: who,
1: it.
0: Who's
1: so
0: to
1: far?
0: Say? So, yeah, his name is Colonel Ron. No military service. He's written two books. He's currently in the middle of writing a screenplay. Hmm. He also ran for office at one point.
1: He did? What was his platform?
0: He ran for like state senate in Kentucky or something like that. And of course, my girlfriend Amanda is super into politics. So she's like, oh, I wonder, you know, like what he was running on and everything. His number one policy on his site on like one of these things.
1: This is going to be good.
0: He was against outlawing people from smoking indoors. Like he was pro smoking indoors. That was his entire campaign thing. From I think this we look back, it was like 2008.
1: Okay. I was like, in Kentucky, maybe. He didn't win.
0: He did not win office.
1: Guy is a character.
0: He's a character. Now, the kind of the cherry on top for our guy Colonel Ron was the fact that he does his own music as well. Now, that would be fine and awesome to hear about if I didn't actually have to hear the music. Because, all right, so it's the end, right? We've gone to all four distilleries. We're on the bus ride back to the hotel.
1: Okay.
0: All right. There's 20 people in the bus, and there's Colonel Ron up at the front. Now, you know how, like, on one of these buses, you can, like, grab the little handles?
1: And, like a trolley or something.
0: Yeah, exactly. Yeah. So he's holding on to both of these, and he goes, oh, you guys know I make music, too, right? And I will never forgive this old couple that was up front because they were like, oh, let's hear some of it.
1: Yeah, jack of all trades.
0: I thought he was going to pull out his phone and just, you know, play some of his music for them.
1: Now, was he drinking bourbon at all these stops as well?
0: I believe
1: Yeah, because he's not driving.
0: He's not driving.
1: So he's feeling good and loose and wanting you guys to hear his tunes.
0: Oh, and didn't we ever, because instead of playing them off of his phone to this older couple who actually asked, that was in the front of the bus, he decided to Bluetooth his phone up to the speakers of the entire thing.
1: Surround sound?
0: Yep. And play his music. Not only did he play his music, he sang along the entire time.
1: Oh my God.
0: So we got Colonel Ron doing karaoke in the front of a bus after we've all been filled with bourbon. It was a
1: vibe. Please tell me you filmed it. I have to hear Colonel Ron.
0: Unfortunately, we did not film the song he was singing on the bus.
1: Okay.
0: But I've done some research. On YouTube, this video has 107 views.
1: Oh my gosh.
0: And it is Colonel Ron. His real name's Ron Gambrill, I guess. It is Colonel Ron.
1: He had to change it to Colonel Ron after that running.
2: I learned to take my lick.
0: This is Colonel Ron.
2: Left home and tried to make it, but nothing turned out right.
1: He has a raspy. I've been smoking a lot of indoor cigarettes.
2: I was fighting for my life.
0: I won't put anyone else through Colonel Ron because I have to go through it live.
1: All I want to do right now is get a group of us to learn this song.
0: Yep.
1: And get on his bucks and book a tour. God. And after the fourth bourbon stop, we all start bourbon singing.
0: To Colonel Ron's music?
1: 100%.
0: I think so. You can find some of it on Spotify, Amanda was saying.
1: You just found one. We're going to learn it. We're going to go back to Kentucky. We're going to be like Colonel. Colonel?
0: We would make his day.
1: No, we're going to shock him. He thinks he's shocking us. We're going to shock him that we know his song. He might have a heart attack.
0: He might. I don't think Colonel Ron's in the best of health
1: either. No, with his lungs.
0: He's been hosting bourbon tours for like 12 years.
1: Oh, my
0: And smoking indoors.
1: God.
0: I don't think Colonel Ron's doing too hot.
1: I want to do is go on a tour of Ron.
0: Oh, shout out to Colonel Ron. If anyone else has, because it's a big tour company that I went through, I guarantee we have someone listening who has had Colonel Ron as their
1: We are sending this clip to that company because... Colonel Ron.
0: Yeah.
1: Like, we are talking about Colonel Ron in a different state.
0: I know. He's that good.
1: Or is he that bad? No, just kidding. He's that good. Because we're sending it to him.
0: How about he's that interesting and
1: he's
0: entertaining?
1: He's so interesting.
0: There we go. Let's leave it with that. Shout out to Colonel
1: Ron. That guy. What's that guy with that liquor? The most interesting man in the world.
0: The Dos Equis guy.
1: Oh, he has a run for his money now.
0: Colonel Ron's coming in.

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Don't stop believing. The 90s. And today. 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
1: We have a mix of sun and clouds for the morning hours, and that'll continue into the afternoon. A spotty shower or storm should pop up once again today as well, mostly in the afternoon into the evening, humid with highs in the mid-80s. For Sunny 95, I'm 10 weather impact meteorologist Justin Gertz.
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Coming up on July 17th, Friday night in Pickerington, Sycamore Creek Park. 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
4: Here's the 10 weather impact forecast on Sunny 95, powered by Favorite Heating and Cooling, delivering comfort to Central Ohio for over a century with innovative technology and traditional values.
5: We have a mix of sun and clouds for the morning hours, and that'll continue into the afternoon. A spotty shower or storm should pop up once again today as well, mostly in the afternoon into the evening, humid with highs in the mid-80s. For Sunny 95, I'm 10 weather impact meteorologist Justin Gertz.
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remember the movie Roller Boogie? Then you know this was the song that they were all skating to at the rink at the beginning of the movie. 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
13: Here's the 10 weather impact forecast on Sunny 95, powered by Favorite Heating and Cooling, delivering comfort to Central Ohio for over a century with innovative technology and traditional values.
14: We have a mix of sun and clouds for the morning hours, and that'll continue into the afternoon. A spotty shower or storm should pop up once again today as well, mostly in the afternoon into the evening, humid with highs in the mid-80s. For Sunny 95, I'm 10 weather impact meteorologist Justin Gertz.
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Ohio State Fair just weeks away. 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
12: We have a mix of sun and clouds for the morning hours, and that'll continue into the afternoon. A spotty shower or storm should pop up once again today as well, mostly in the afternoon into the evening. Humid with highs in the mid-80s. For Sunny 95, I'm 10 weather impact meteorologist Justin Gertz.
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2: We have a mix of sun and clouds for the morning hours, and that'll continue into the afternoon. A spotty shower or storm should pop up once again today as well, mostly in the afternoon into the evening, humid with highs in the mid-80s. For Sunny 95, I'm 10 weather impact meteorologist Justin Gertz.
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music, good mood on Sunday 95. I'm Tony Bristol. Good afternoon. It's the Monday after the fourth weekend. I'm checking my fingers. I have eight of them and two thumbs. How about you?

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1: Columbus, are you going to a watch party tonight? The U.S. plays Belgium in the World Cup. That starts at 8 o'clock.

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1: We get things underway this afternoon. A couple of disabled vehicles on the north end. Some minor delays. Eastbound 270 near 23. That disabled vehicle on the right shoulder. Also on the north outer belt westbound near 315. Disabled vehicle on the right shoulder. Again, both those minor delays. The rest of our freeways not looking too bad. Typical slowdowns in the usual spots. I'm Jim Thomas with Time Saver Traffic on Sunny 95.
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1: Still remaining hot and humid, but temperatures will stay sub 90 over the next few days. On Tuesday, some morning sun, 20% chance of some afternoon storms and highs in the upper 80s. On Wednesday, pretty much a similar forecast. That is your Sunny 95 weather forecast. I'm 10 Weather Impact Chief Meteorologist Chris Tomer.
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1: No accident scenes. We've got a disabled vehicle on the north outer belt westbound. It's near 315 on the right shoulder. Minor delays there. Look out for the potholes. It is pothole season. 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See stores for details. I'm Jim Thomas with Time Saver Traffic on Sunny 95.
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I'll see you this Friday night for Muppet Treasure Island. 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
1: There's an accident scene on West Broad Street at I-70, not affecting 70 traffic, just West Broad Street traffic. And westbound 161 between Sunbury and 270, the left shoulder's blocked. This accident was blocking the left lane, probably still a 2 to 3 minute delay. There's your inbound from New Albany. Westbound 270 near 315, disabled vehicle on the right shoulder, minor delays. I'm Jim Thomas with Time Saver Traffic on Sunny 95.
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16: Remaining hot and humid, but temperatures will stay sub 90 over the next few days. On Tuesday, some morning sun, 20% chance of some afternoon storms and highs in the upper 80s. On Wednesday, pretty much a similar forecast. That is your Sunny 95 weather forecast. I'm 10 weather impact chief meteorologist Chris Tomer.
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1: There's an accident scene on West Broad Street at I-70, not affecting 70 traffic, just West Broad Street traffic. And westbound 161 between Sunbury and 270, the left shoulder's blocked. This accident was blocking the left lane, probably still a 2 to 3 minute delay. There's your inbound from New Albany. Westbound 270 near 315, disabled vehicle on the right shoulder, minor delays. I'm Jim Thomas with Time Saver Traffic on Sunny 95.
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1: The right two lanes are still blocked in Delaware County, southbound 71 between 3637 and Gemini Parkway. Right two lanes blocked with an accident, and it is about a 30 to 35 minute delay. 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
7: Our remaining hot and humid, but temperatures will stay sub 90 over the next few days. On Tuesday, some morning sun, 20% chance of some afternoon storms and highs in the upper 80s. On Wednesday, pretty much a similar forecast. That is your Sunny 95 weather forecast. I'm 10 weather impact chief meteorologist Chris Tomer.
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good music, good mood on Sunny 95. Always a good time at the Columbus Zoo and Aquarium. This Friday night is Adventure Night. I'll see you there. 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
1: Just one accident scene. It's in Delaware County, southbound 71 between 3637 and Gemini Parkway. The right two lanes are blocked, 35 to 40 minute delay. 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

Anytime I hear horns like that, makes me want to speak Spanish. So I'm going to give this Bruno Mars song a shot, okay? Arias Garlo Todo. That means risk it all in Spanish, I think.

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1: And we wrap things up in Delaware County. Accident scene still a 30 to 35 minute delay southbound 71 between 3637 and Gemini Parkway. The right two lanes are blocked. Also pack some patience on the east outer belt southbound 270 after Easton Way. The right lane is blocked. This one's about a 15 minute delay. I'm Jim Thomas with Time Saver Traffic on Sunny 95.
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5: Remaining hot and humid, but temperatures will stay sub 90 over the next few days. On Tuesday, some morning sun, 20% chance of some afternoon storms and highs in the upper 80s. On Wednesday, pretty much a similar forecast. That is your Sunny 95 weather forecast. I'm 10 weather impact chief meteorologist Chris Tomer.
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0: Dean, hi, this is Delilah. What can I do for you?
1: Hi, Delilah. How are you?
0: I'm good. How are you?
1: I'm good.
0: What can I do for you?
1: I just wanted to share about how much my girlfriend means to me.
0: What's her name?
1: Her name is Trish.
0: And how much does Trish mean to you?
1: More than life itself.
0: I know that feeling.
1: I've been with her now for a little over 6 months, and she means the world to me. She's been going through a lot, and I just want her to know that somebody's there for her always.
0: So 6 months, long enough to know if she's got the character, the qualities you would desire in a forever person.
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0: And it sounds like she has completely captured your heart and your imagination.
1: Oh, yes, yes.
0: So Trish is everything you ever dreamed of.
1: Yes, and plus some.
0: All that and a bag of chips.
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0: me. The Tunnel to Towers Foundation is tonight's Delilah Dilemma sponsor. As we mark 25 years since September 11th, the Tunnel to Towers Foundation remains committed to honoring the heroes shaped by that day. Heroes like New York Police Department Detective Victor Vargas, a United States Air Force veteran who died from pancreatic cancer after serving in the World Trade Center recovery efforts. Tunnel to Towers honored Detective Vargas by paying off the family's mortgage. 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Karen writes, "My dilemma is concerning our 14-year-old daughter. She was born with a birth defect that requires she wear a brace so that she can walk. At school, she is bullied and taunted about this, and her self-esteem just keeps getting lower. She's smart, beautiful, musical, and artistic. She's very loving and cannot stand to hear harsh words about anyone, even those kids she doesn't like so much. My husband and I try praising her and telling her that those children who treat her that way are just being mean, but I know it's so hard for her. She absolutely loves your radio show and loves your always sound advice. I was hoping that somehow you would be able to take a few seconds to address issues such as hers, so maybe that she and other bullied children can hear that some children say mean and hurtful things for no obvious reasons. It breaks my heart because I just don't know what to do or say so she can be happy and the happy, cheerful child she once was. I know she will be forever changed by some of the things that were said, but I know her smile is hiding in there somewhere. From a concerned mom named Karen. Karen, I want you to go get your daughter, and I want you to set her next to the radio, and I want you to listen very, very carefully to what I'm going to share with you in a minute, okay? We'll be back. You're listening to Delilah.
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7: When you really

At school, she's taunted and bullied, and her self-esteem keeps getting lower. You don't say what your daughter's name is, Karen, but I want to tell you about a young girl that was born in 1960. And when she was a couple of months old, the doctors discovered that her legs had formed wrong in the womb. And because of that, the doctors put her in cast. And her mother had to carry her on a pillow the first year or two of her life because she was in cast. When the cast came off, the braces went on. Steel braces that went down her legs. They were bound around her waist with a belt. They were bound below her knee, and they went into big, clumsy shoes that the kids called clodhoppers. I could describe what those braces looked like, and I can describe what those braces felt like because I was that little girl. I was 12 years old before the braces came off my legs and I was able to walk normal. But the taunting that I heard and the names I was called before the braces came off still ring in my head on occasion. And I truly believe, Karen, it was that experience that God used to create who I am today. Your character is carved with a tool called pain. So your daughter needs to understand that she will have compassion beyond her years and wisdom beyond her years. And that compassion, that wisdom, that tenderness, that musical talent, that artistic talent can change the world. So don't let foolish people who are bullying you take away your joy. Don't let that happen.

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Good evening. Welcome, my friend. Welcome to your Monday night as we slip through the month of July. I just want to remind you, in this busy, sometimes stressful world, there's a lot of negativity out there. It is hard.

0: to remember to focus on all the bounties, all the blessings that we possess, all the goodness in our life. If you have a roof over your head, be grateful. If you have food in your stomach, in your refrigerator, in your cupboards, if you have love in your life, be grateful. 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So I want to focus on that tonight. You're listening to Delila.
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4: Jeannie, this is Delilah. Thank you for being patient.
5: No, that's quite all right. How are you tonight?
4: I'm good. What can I do for you?
5: Well, first, I just want to tell you that I really admire and appreciate your divinely inspired wisdom.
4: Well, and it is divinely inspired because let me tell you, on my own, I made every mistake in the book, girlfriend.
5: I hear you.
4: Before God stepped in and said, no, that ain't the way.
5: Absolutely. I know what you're saying.
4: And what can I do to make your night more special?
5: I would like you to play a song for my daughter, Ryan. She is staying with my niece for the summer because she's 12 going on 30. She doesn't know what she wants or where she's going or who she is, and I think that's pretty normal for a 12-year-old. And I just want her to know that in a world of uncertainty, there is one thing that she can be sure of, and that's that I love my Shotzi.

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